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1: 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Will the DJ please turn up the bass to the max? 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
2: Radio Colac. I've been